Your ugly box, your false impressions, your cocaine box, your holy

Another 5 seconds. 2:30. A spewing column of smoke 9 miles out of the sky. Blinding light stronger than the sun. Bikini Atoll. Present site of Operation Crossroads and the fourth atom bomb explosion. Bikini Atoll, where 200 warships will be anchored. 140 planes. 200 goats. 200 pigs. 4,000 rats. How will this fourth bomb affect you? What do you know of the atom bomb? How will this fourth bomb affect you? What do you know of the atom bomb? How will this fourth bomb affect you? What do you know of the atom bomb? How will this fourth bomb affect you? What do you know of the atom bomb? How will this fourth bomb affect you?

You and your bank and hand the cash. You drive your police car, make it speak so proud and rich.

When silence falls and you realize it ain't your imagination, everything has a price.

pages of Human Rights Convention and the forced removal of Aboriginal community of Wurundjeri in 2014, we maintain a vote of no confidence in both the incumbent state and federal government in their actions towards Aboriginal people. They're gonna rip your rip

0: flying, walking, coming again. He's in Lyman, he's in California, he's buying, he's flying, he's get 18, he's in Los Angeles, he's in California, he's coming again.
1: Llega esto desde la tierra azteca hasta la Patagonia.

Stop committing this genocide, this slaughter of the nations. Looting the nations. It's about the oil folks. It's about the arms industry. We want peace. We want love. We want justice for all. We want to stop this madness.

straight. Bitches in your history books are rotting in my name. Ashes there and Taurus, but I've got a lot of pure. Stealing, working on the chapter.

So if you were to say to me right now, get a life, you wouldn't be lying, because I don't have a life. You know? I mean, I don't have a life.

Her name was Margaret Thatcher. She thought of many things in her time, but the greatest of all those was a thing they called the Dole Queue. First there was Howe with his stupid fucking policies, and last and then every other time was Margaret Thatcher. Her plan was that in 5 years she would totally fuck up the British economy and leave 6 million unemployed.

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0: South Kensington,
1: Southwest sous les caméras,
0: Gloucester Road,
1: Southeast à la Brébus,
0: High Street Kensington,
1: Southwest devant Fast Food,
0: Notting Hill Gate,
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